0: You are now on a detour from expectation. 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
1: DJ Gemini Gilly here with the Uncut Gems Afternoon Drive. Remember, pressure makes diamonds. I just play them. That was Free by Samara Sin from her Detour project. And we love Samara Sin here at Hyphen. Shout out to her. At the top of the hour, you also heard Gangsta Lovin' by Eve and Alicia Keys. That was such a timeless bop. And I love how here at Hyphen, we march to the beat of our own drum and play women artists at the top of every hour. Shout out to Ladies First and our fearless leader, Element the Culture Blood. Don't forget to follow us on Instagram and Facebook at hyphen.mke and visit our website at hyphen.org. That's H-Y-F-I-N. We got some dope content, including our hyphenated conversations and updates on who's in town, especially with our hyphen artists. The Uncut Gems Afternoon Drive wraps up at 8, but don't turn that dial because up next, my girl DJ Meg Nice has you covered with the 90s at night from 8 to midnight. Coming up, I got When We Get by the late, great D'Angelo. But right now, here is Have a Nice Day by the late, great Twan Mac here on Hyphen.
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0: This is The Grapevine.
1: Community meetings have begun for the proposed redevelopment of the long-vacant Walmart at Midtown Center. The entire project would include housing and a library, but also a computing component. One of the project's co-owners says it's not like the large data centers that have gained opposition across the nation. They say it will be a research data facility, but many residents are still pushing back. There will be two more meetings at the Midtown former Walmart site on June 18th at 5:30 and June 27th at noon. There's a new rule at Henry Meyer Festival Park. For Summerfest and all other events this season, clear bags will be required. They must be no larger than 12 by 12 by 6 inches to enter, but smaller, non-clear bags like clutches or fanny packs are still okay. They must be under 6 by 9 inches. And Jay-Z and Eminem are reuniting for a song for the first time in 25 years. They're both set to appear on a track from rap legend Rakim's forthcoming album this year.
0: Tune in every day for news right here on Hyphen. And if they ask you where you heard it, tell them you heard it through the grapevine.

DJ Gemini Gilly here with the Uncut Gems Afternoon Drive. Remember, pressure makes diamonds. I just play them. That was Marmalade by Buddy and the Indigo Boys. Love me somebody. He has such a soulful sound with a nice bounce. And in that last half hour, you also heard Anderson .Paak, one of our faves here at Hyphen as well. The Uncut Gems Afternoon Drive wraps up at 8 p.m., but don't turn that dial because up next, my girl DJ Meg Nice has you covered with the 90s at night from 8 to midnight. I also got you covered with Something by Maxwell, and we'll end the hour off with some Jill Scott and Mariah Carey. Now it's time for Uncut Gems. Remember, Uncut Gems is where I introduce you to songs and artists that are still raw, still rising, but also still shining. Today's last Uncut Gem is from two artists that you may know, but one who you may know with another name. This track is so smooth. Here is Brent Faiyaz and Ama, formerly known as Ama Lou, with Need It Bad here on Hyphen. Thank you for listening to the Uncut Gems Afternoon Drive. I'll see you tomorrow, and as always, keep shining.

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2: This is going to be a start to finisher. You gonna, if people go, when this come out, you're going to listen to everything and every single word, and everybody's going to know when you get to the first show after this drop, they're going to be singing right along and feeling every word.
1: I'm excited for it.
2: I'm excited for it for you.
1: It's going to be good.

Miss Victoria Noel. She's a lover girl. I love this hit. It's called In the Name of Love. And anytime good R&B music comes out and it's talking about love, you know it's giving us nostalgia vibes. And that is what we want to hear. We want to hear some good R&B music that is just very soulful. And Victoria Noel is killing it right now. And at the top of the 8 o'clock hour, we heard classic SZA. Yes, with the hit called Kill Bill from her SOS project, kicking off 8 o'clock, y'all. We kicked it off just right. And we're going to continue in that mode, y'all. We got Dress featuring DJ Rock right here from Milwaukee. We're going to hear music from the internet, some classic from them. We also got music from Tierra Whack, y'all. We got so much coming down the pipeline. We're going to kick it all the way to 10 o'clock. So, y'all, get ready on this Friday evening right here at Hyphen, where we connect to culture.

And we can make it rain, yeah, this is your promotion. Motion, motion, motion. Yeah, I love it when you bust it open. Motion, motion, motion. Ayo, baby, dale motion. Motion, motion.

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1: We got news about a pop-up, which is going to happen at Uncle Wolfie's Breakfast Tavern. And before we get into details, we normally don't talk about pop-ups that sold out, but it is sold out.
2: Yeah, and neither of us is able to, neither of us is going.
1: Yeah, so.
2: Which is a bummer.
1: Two reasons why we're talking about it. One is the person behind the pop-up, the chef and the menu. And the second reason, hopefully, Whitney and all the people at Wolfie's will hear us talk about us and get us in at this pop-up as well. So that's the two reasons we're talking about this pop-up.
2: For yourself, Tariq.
1: So this pop-up's happened June 6th at Uncle Wolfie's Breakfast Time. It features Chef Travis Anderson. He has this pop-up called Charred Soul Southern Soul Food. And it's a barbecue pop-up. Again, it's already looks like it's sold out. Chef Travis Anderson is an African-American chef. He's a former executive chef of Timmer's Resort in West Bend, Wisconsin. It's a well-known Wisconsin supper club institution. He is a, oh, wow, multi-hyphenated creative. So he's perfect for hyphen radio. He's a chef, rap artist. I did not know that. A writer, audio engineer, photographer.
2: You got to know this guy. Yeah.
1: We got to get him on. And if you're listening, Uncle Wolfie's, Ann wants to make sure I get on that list. So Ann has pull. Ann might write something bad about you. Don't get me in that pop-up. So just letting you know. But we're going to talk about this menu. It's crazy menu this guy is doing. I have never seen anything like this. Like the starters include, I'm going to start off with the thing I want, the charred dip. It's a warm collard charred greens dip, blistered jalapeno, cornbread crisps.
2: Have you ever had a dip like that?
1: No.
2: Okay.
1: Never.
2: Right, I'm just asking.
1: Then they have these petite gumbo arancinis.
2: Yeah.
1: What? Crispy rice fritters stuffed with basically gumbo? And then you have midnight rib tips, sticky pecan smoke. My man, pecan. Like this guy's, he knows me. Pecan smoke barbecue, not that oak stuff. Then he has these thing called a charred crown. This sounds something really healthy for people on a diet conscious diet. Beef tallow fries, oak smoked brisket, white cheddar mornay, bourbon molasses barbecue, roasted garlic, charred corn, pickled onion, crispy sage. I'm sorry. I probably got everybody listening all hungry right now. But anyway, hopefully he's going to come back again. But we're going to try to get him on this Bites, hopefully, in the near future. His name is Travis Anderson. Really cool stuff. We just wanted to highlight that.
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2: Big rings on the finger. Truck all glittery. Ladies love Kappa, cause I'm

Chuck Strangers. I mean, killing this hip hop game right now. The name of the hit is called Every Day, featuring Obisay. And yes, dynamic duo right there. And we got some soulful R&B music from PJ Morgan, one of our favorites over here. The name of the hit is called Sell My Soul. And we already know PJ Morgan is not about to sell his soul. He's preserving himself. And I love that for him, because he's going to keep making good, authentic R&B music. So we love that. Tierra Whack is coming up in the hour, as well as something from Miss Janet Jackson. That's right, from the Velvet Rope Project. We're going to hear You, and it's much more where that came from. Let's continue to listen, because we're going to be kicking it all the way to 10 o'clock tonight. Stay tuned right here, Hyphen.

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1: If it moves the culture, then she's at the center. You're listening to Ladies First.

0: as much as we try to pretend like love is this easy thing, it's not. No matter the relationship that you have, love is complicated, whether it is love with your children, a partner, family, friends. Love is complicated, and we pretend that it's this easy.
1: Yes, Miss Yaya Bay, all the way from New York, and this is her seventh studio project entitled Fidelity, and we heard the hit of hers called 40 Days. And since Miss Yaya Bay has been on the scene, she's been killing it, killing the whole R&B game, and we love that for her. And speaking of good R&B music, at the top of the 8 o'clock hour, we heard Kirby all the way from Mississippi, y'all. The name of her project is called Miss Black America, and her joint, My People, and her entire project is actually dedicated to Mississippi. She loves where she comes from. And you know, we always talk about the Dirty South and we associate that with Georgia. Well, the Dirty South is also Mississippi, it's Alabama, it's Florida, it's all of those southern states. So let's give Kirby some love and the Dirty South vibes that she gives. And that kicked off 9 o'clock for us. And let's get into some Milwaukee music. That's right, Dope Music Crew right here from the Mill coming to us with the hit called Let Me Get That. And that's coming up after we pay some bills, y'all. So let's go ahead and get into some good music. And we are going to hear some music from Outkast. You know, they what you know about the Dirty South. We're going to hear something from the ATLians project with me and you, your mama and your cousin too. It's all going to go down in a few minutes. So stay tuned right here at Hyphen, where we connect the culture. 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
1: Wisconsin residents can now buy state park passes when they renew their vehicle registration. The option is available at any DMV location. The State Department of Transportation says about 3 million residents renew their registration online each year. New rules for federal student loans will change July 1st for borrowers. The end of the SAVE plan means new caps and repayment options. It will impact an estimated 700,000 people in Wisconsin. Starting July 1st, loan holders will be contacted by their service providers about transitioning to a new payment plan within 90 days. One organization reports nearly one in five Wisconsin borrowers. Were enrolled in the SAVE program as of March. And Serena Williams' return to tennis quickly ends. Kind of. After just one doubles match, her partner withdrew due to a knee injury. But the game will continue as Serena is to be matched with a new partner for the Berlin Open in Germany.
0: Tune in every day for news right here on Hyphen. And if they ask you where you heard it, tell them you heard it through the grapevine.

Miss India Sean with the lovely R&B track called Marmalade. And this is new from her and a new project, y'all. You know how we feel about new music, honey. We probably are going to just be delving into all of that good stuff from her. The name of the project is called Subject to Change. And also, we got music from Runkus coming up right after this with Every Ghetto Youth is a Star. Yes, we got to believe that. We got that coming up. We got some Ebadu, Erykah Badu, and we're going to close out this hour before the 10 o'clock strikes, because, you know, I head out the door on Fridays at early at 10 o'clock, and we're going to hear DJ Koo with Let Me Clear My Throat, Honey. That's getting us right together to be out in these streets. So go ahead and continue to enjoy. I'm going to be headed out the door. So this is technically the last call before we do that. So stay tuned right here at Hyphen, where we connect the culture.

0: Yo, brother. Too much killing I go on that place, dog. Man, them a war and a kill off them one another. Too much, brother. You hear me, I say? Me no know, me no know no war for brother, but dog. Man, them just hold it on a level for me, see it? Yeah, cause you a go on now. A whole heap of money out in a real phone now and a miss, dog. Killing and a solution, brother. Dead not play for me, see me?
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8: 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I'm your host, DJ Tariq, a.k.a. The Architect. In this week's edition of the show, we're digging in the greats from some past Rhythm Lab favorites from over the years, the track that kind of helped define the show's DNA, including tracks from the Internet, Soil and Pimp Sessions, good friend of the show, Taylor McFerrin, Kate Trinata, Jamie Woon, Daedalus, and more. We started off with the Tunisian Jewish artist Yael Naim with her beautiful take on Britney Spears' hit, Toxic.

That was Emma Jean Thackeray with Ley Lines from the EP of the same name, released back in 2018 on Rhythm Lab Radio. Also, I had Jack Wilkins going back to 1973 with a tune called Red Clay. Jack Wilkins has been a respected figure on the New York jazz scene since the 1970s, known for bebop fluency and chord melody sophistication. And we started off with Yael Naim with their take on Britney Spears' Toxic. Let's go back to 1975 for this group, Oneness of Juju, who were part of the 1970s movement of Afrocentric, spiritually informed jazz groups in the United States. This track is called African Rhythms on Rhythm Lab Radio.

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1: Going back to 2015, great producer who we're big fans of here on Rhythm Lab Radio, by the name of Worka out of UK, put together this amazing track called Sidesteppin'. It's like a blend of electronic and jazz. I really dig it. And it features an amazing vocalist by the name of Byrony Jarman Pinto. Again, the tune is

From Tokyo, the Japanese punk outfit Soylent Pimp Sessions with a chilled out vibe called Summer Love featuring Jose James on Rhythm Lab Radio. Before that, we had Taylor McFerrin, good friend of the show, of course, the son of Bob McFerrin and the brother to Matt McFerrin, with the track called Place in My Heart featuring Riot. And that came from his debut album, Early Riser, back in 2014 on Brain Feeder Records, Flying Lotus's imprint. And we kicked it off with UK producer Worka teaming up with amazing vocalist Bryony Jarman Pinto on the tune Side Step In. We got another cover for you. This time is a cameo cover of their classic Word Up, done by this amazing singer-songwriter by the name of Willis on Rhythm Lab Radio.

0: Don't have time to watch or read the news? 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
1: Here's music from the Los Angeles band born out of the Odd Future Collective, The Internet. Going back to their album Hive Mind back in 2018. Got a chance to see them live at Afropunk Atlanta. This is Come Together.

That was the group Abstract Orchestra taking on a Dilla classic, J Dilla classic, Two Can Win, on Rhythm Lab Radio. We also have music from a duo out of Toronto by the name of Swans with BPD, and started off with The Internet with Come Together. Here is Brandon Coleman, part of the LA jazz scene, but blends funk and jazz and definitely channels artists like P-Funk and Herbie Hancock in his music. This track is called Just Reach for the Stars. Again, this is from Brandon Coleman from the album Resistance.

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1: 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This track is on the label Stone's Throw from the album Like a Baby. This is called

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5: Welcome back to the second hour of Rhythm Lab Radio, where we're digging into crates for some of our favorite tunes over the last few years of our show. This hour, we're going into music from Ursula Rucker, K-Tronada, Princess Nokia, and more. We started off Canadian producer DJ Jesse Lanza from the album Oh No, released back in 2016. This is It Means I Love You.

That was Jamie Woon out of the UK with the Hudson Mohawk remix of his tune, Lady Luck. The tune originally appeared on Jamie Woon's debut album from 2011 titled Mirror Writing. Also in there, we had LA Daedalus, producer, electronic producer, with Curtains Don't Talk, kind of a mashup of a Janet Jackson tune and a Beach Boys tune. And we kicked it off with Jesse Lanza with It Means I Love You. Here's Autre de Vue from the album Anxiety, going back to 2013. The track's called Counting.

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1: Philadelphia-born poet and vocalist whose career is an intersection of spoken word, hip-hop, and soul, known for work with The Roots and others, Ursula Rucker. 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
2: Hey, where can I buy one of those little blue pills to cure me of my ills caused by the Illuminati's master plan? Here, put this gun in your hand. Go shoot some of this shit.

is my privacy? Where the f*** is my privacy? Privacy at misogyny. And oh yeah, I forgot sodomy. 'Cause we all being fat and us right now. That's right.

That was the Danish duo Owusu and Hannibal on Rhythm Lab Radio with the track Delirium, going back to all the way back to 2005. I love that track. That was Robin Hannibal. You're not familiar. We're big fans of Robin Hannibal. Amazing producer. Also in there, we had Kachinada from his album 99.9% from 2016. That was The Night Is On My Mind. And we kicked off Ursula Rocco with Rant Hot in Here featuring Young Lau. Here is some drum and bass, classic jungle drum and bass from Ronnie Size and Represents from the 1997 classic New Forms. This is called Railing.

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1: Got music from multi-instrumentalist producer Simon Green, most known as Bonobo. This goes back to 2009, and it features an amazing Andrea Triana. It's The Keeper, the Red Eyes remix.

music from Detroit's Wajid, going by his alter ego Gido with Make It Boom on Rhythm Lab Radio. We also had Everything Is Recorded, project of Richard Russell, the founder of XL Recordings, with a collaboration with Kamasi Washington Obong Jr. with She Said, and it's from the album the same name. And Marie Davidson, amazing Montreal-based artist producer who blends dance music, performing arts, and political commentary. The tune was called So Right, at least back in 2018. And we kind of kicked it off with Bonobo, the Red Eyes remix of The Keeper, featuring vocalist Andrea Triana. Here is a music from Princess Nokia. I think this is probably her debut single back in from the album Metallic Butterfly, which was re-released in 2018. Features a little bit of drum and bass here. The track's called Dragon.

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1: Well, that about does it for this week's edition of Rhythm Lab Radio, where we redefine the urban sound for over 20 years. Again, my name is DJ Tariq. Hope you enjoyed this look back at some of our favorite tracks over the years on this Digging the Crates episode. As always, y'all be safe out there. Respect others. Have a little fun. Life is too short. And above all, most importantly, y'all stand for something or fall for anything. Take care and peace. We'll close out music from Masego, Big Boy, J.I.D. with Garden.

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0: is The Grapevine.
1: Community meetings have begun for the proposed redevelopment of the long-vacant Walmart at Midtown Center. The entire project would include housing and a library, but also a computing component. One of the project's co-owners says it's not like the large data centers that have gained opposition across the nation. They say it will be a research data facility, but many residents are still pushing back. There will be two more meetings at the Midtown former Walmart site on June 18th at 5:30 and June 27th at noon. There's a new rule at Henry Meyer Festival Park. For Summerfest and all other events this season, clear bags will be required. They must be no larger than 12 by 12 by 6 inches to enter, but smaller, non-clear bags like clutches or fanny packs are still okay. They must be under 6 by 9 inches. And Jay-Z and Eminem are reuniting for a song for the first time in 25 years. They're both set to appear on a track from rap legend Rakim's forthcoming album this year.
0: Tune in every day for news right here on Hyphen. And if they ask you where you heard it, tell them you heard it through The Grapevine.

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1: Take a deep breath in through the nose. Exhale through the mouth like you're blowing out birthday candles. Slowly release in the air.
2: When Lorenzo Edwards first began practicing yoga, he used it as a way to escape the stress of his job.
1: As you exhale, pull the navel up and in, press the lower back into the mat, and try to hold that scoop while you just keep breathing. Just breathe.
2: After many classes and becoming a certified instructor, he noticed who was typically in these classes, and more importantly, for him, who wasn't.
3: Prior to making a concerted effort to have practice with Black men, I seldomly saw them or us in that space. At most, it'd be two guys for every like 15, 30 participants. And that was very rare, a rare occurrence. And if you could see yourself in the instructor, see yourself in the class, hear things that bring relief or the vibrations you need through music from your culture, it can help.
2: In January 2023, Lorenzo created He Do Yoga as a space for Black men and boys to experience the exercise at no cost. He centers the classes around connection and healing. At 11:30 a.m. every Sunday, Lorenzo begins with the talking and testifying portion. Each week, a different topic is covered.
1: I'm encouraging you to become undisciplined. Do things outside of what is normally or typically expected of you, and you might find greater degrees of freedom. So, for example, if you are not used to choosing a hairstyle that is unapologetically Black in a professional white space, choose it. If you find yourself in Black male groups and you feel reluctant about talking about yoga, talk about it. Share about the goodness of it. If you feel you can't be your best Black queer self at your Black barbershop, be your best Black queer self at your Black barbershop.
2: This part keeps a lot of men, including Prescott Marshall and Xavier Thomas, coming back.
4: With every prompt, it provided me an opportunity to heal sort of my inner child.
5: At first, I was just a break from family, but then I felt comfortable in the space for some reason, and I'm not usually comfortable in a lot of spaces, so I just felt comfortable. And I never said a word the first, like, maybe month during all the discussions. I never said a word, and then we moved here and I still didn't talk, and then all of a sudden I started talking and I haven't stopped since. It's just a brotherhood that I think I always wanted but didn't know how to find it.
2: Even though Xavier values the connection aspect the most, he still found yoga to be a positive factor of change in his personal life.
5: This has helped me become comfortable with being the best parent and husband that I could be at home, and that's outside of here. Yes. My breathing changes, my attitude changes. I just resorted right back to where I'm at on my mat. Like, oh, I could feel like this on my mat. I could feel like this in real life.
2: The program not only provides a space for Black men to find representation in yoga, but also breaks down cost barriers typically seen at yoga studios. Don Johnson, a longtime member, said more.
6: One of the things I really appreciate about not only Lorenzo and He Do Yoga organization is not the facilitated questions, not the great conversation, but it's really the accessibility that the yoga has given into this community.
2: Another member, Michael Bratchett, was hesitant to start yoga, but he says that He Do Yoga has had a lasting impact on him mentally and physically. He encourages others to give it a shot, especially people who may doubt that yoga is for them.
7: This is the space for you. Truly. I didn't think so myself. In fact, as an All-American football player and star athlete my whole life through college, and I thought yoga was a square practice. I thought it was excessive stretching. So much deeper than that. This is a space for me, just like it's a space for you.
2: He Do Yoga is hosted every Sunday at 11:30 a.m. at Embody Yoga, with additional summer programming at Alice's Garden. 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
1: Wisconsin residents can now buy state park passes when they renew their vehicle registration. The option is available at any DMV location. The State Department of Transportation says about 3 million residents renew their registration online each year. New rules for federal student loans will change July 1st for borrowers. The end of the SAVE plan means new caps and repayment options. It will impact an estimated 700,000 people in Wisconsin. Starting July 1st, loan holders will be contacted by their service providers about transitioning to a new payment plan within 90 days. One organization reports nearly 1 in 5 Wisconsin borrowers. One organization reports nearly 1 in 5 Wisconsin borrowers were enrolled in the SAVE program as of March. And Serena Williams's return to tennis quickly ends. Kind of. After just one doubles match, her partner withdrew due to a knee injury. But the game will continue as Serena is to be matched with a new partner for the Berlin Open in Germany.
0: Tune in every day for news right here on Hyphen. And if they ask you where you heard it, tell them you heard it through the grapevine.

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2: 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Nemo. Hyphen has been just an incredible supporter of Milwaukee and the culture. We have a lot of creatives here, a lot of people who are just brimming with talent, and it is so amazing to have an organization like Hyphen that supports local musicians, that supports local creatives. 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It's necessary work. 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

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We were fierce now. Our glory days are nothing but a page in an edge-worn book. 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

so. 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Or shall I rise as you call me? 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Mama, advise me, guide me, I want to be made ready. Baby girl, you sound ready to me. The spirit fire of Asada, Angela, Gandhi, King, and Garvey. In your veins bleed, they're your legacy. Keep your eyes on the prize of peace. And don't pardon me while I preach, because even hurricane and tsunami have spoken Earth's peace as they rose with wind and waves to say, cease this increase of heartlessness and regress. So please, please, beg no apology as you speak for truth. Move into the awakening. Bring, bring, bring the noise, daughter. It's past time for you and your generation to put this universal chaos in order. The now and future are up to you. So what are you and your brothers and sisters gonna do? Mama, I still question the meanings of freedom and peace, but I will not retreat. I will instead meet this challenge head on.

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1: We got news about a pop-up, which is going to happen at Uncle Wolfie's Breakfast Tavern. And before we get into details, we normally don't talk about pop-ups that sold out. But it is sold out.
2: Yeah, and neither of us is able to, neither of us is going.
1: Yeah, so.
2: Which is a bummer.
1: Two reasons why we're talking about it. One is the person behind the pop-up, the chef and the menu. And the second reason, hopefully, Whitney and all the people at Wolfie's will hear us talk about us and get us in at this pop-up as well. So that's the two reasons we're talking about this pop-up.
2: For yourself, Tariq.
1: So this pop-up's happened June 6th at Uncle Wolfie's Breakfast Time. It features Chef Travis Anderson. He has this pop-up called Charred Soul Southern Soul Food. And it's a barbecue pop-up. Again, it's already looks like it's sold out. Chef Travis Anderson is an African-American chef. He's a former executive chef of Timmer's Resort in West Bend, Wisconsin. It's a well-known Wisconsin supper club institution. He is a, oh, wow, multi-hyphenated creative. So he's perfect for hyphen radio. He's a chef, rap artist. I did not know that. A writer, audio engineer, photographer.
2: You got to know this guy. Yeah.
1: We got to get him on. And if you're listening, Uncle Wolfie's, Ann wants to make sure I get on that list. So Ann has pull. Ann might write something bad about you. Don't get me in that pop-up. So just letting you know. But we're going to talk about this menu. It's crazy menu this guy is doing. I have never seen anything like this. Like the starters include, I'm going to start off with the thing I want, the charred dip. It's a warm collard charred greens dip, blistered jalapeno, cornbread crisps.
2: Have you ever had a dip like that?
1: No.
2: Okay.
1: Never.
2: Right, I'm just asking.
1: Then they have these petite gumbo arancinis.
2: Yeah.
1: What? Crispy rice fritters stuffed with basically gumbo? And then you have midnight rib tips. Sticky pecan smoke. My man, pecan. Like, this guy's, he knows me. Pecan smoke barbecue. Not that oak stuff. Then he has these thing called a charred crown. This sounds something really healthy for people on a diet conscious diet. Beef tallow fries, oak smoked brisket, white cheddar mornay, bourbon molasses barbecue, roasted garlic crema, charred corn, pickled onion, crispy sage. I'm sorry. I probably got everybody listening all hungry right now. But anyway, hopefully he's going to come back again. But we're going to try to get him on this Bites, hopefully, in the near future. His name is Travis Anderson. Really cool stuff. I just wanted to highlight that.
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as much as we try to pretend like love is this easy thing, it's not. 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
1: Community meetings have begun for the proposed redevelopment of the long-vacant Walmart at Midtown Center. The entire project would include housing and a library, but also a computing component. One of the project's co-owners says it's not like the large data centers that have gained opposition across the nation. They say it will be a research data facility, but many residents are still pushing back. There will be two more meetings at the Midtown former Walmart site on June 18th at 5:30 and June 27th at noon. There's a new rule at Henry Meyer Festival Park. For Summerfest and all other events this season, clear bags will be required. They must be no larger than 12 by 12 by 6 inches to enter, but smaller, non-clear bags like clutches or fanny packs are still okay. They must be under 6 by 9 inches. And Jay-Z and Eminem are reuniting for a song for the first time in 25 years. They're both set to appear on a track from rap legend Rakim's forthcoming album this year.
0: Tune in every day for news right here on Hyphen. And if they ask you where you heard it, tell them you heard it through the grapevine.

be a labor of love. A labor it is. Working the night shift, mills of music venues, clubs, and bars. Farmers of feelings, trumpet trigger fingers, grappling brass valves, prodding, pressing, deafened by the rattling roar in ahead. Toiled by a tired heart, resting between the swinging rounds of rhythms. Bless the drummer's hands. Trolling a kit on the subway in the snow. The keys player's fingers homesick for cityscapes. Maraca wrists, clap stack, duct-taped instruments. The message as the medium. Everything is practice for stopping bullets, blossoming heartbeats, freedom music. While the Republic and the Democrazies argue the complexion of money, we float between classes and corners, from caviar to canned beans. E minor is a relative of G major. They family. In soundcheck, we split the difference. Just a tad of reverb, EQ the wedge. Living upright in the basement, a backwards world, music that wrinkles time. Reporting live from the poet's eye. Hand-me-down sounds found by an ear to the underground. Shedding off-the-cuff poems on napkins using hotel pens. A language in my mouth, juggling rotten wisdom teeth. Fluorescent folk singing the scab of running scales. A sore throat at the merch table. Selling seashells that carry the sound of slave ships docked by the seashore. When your address is your suitcase, the only religion is the show must go on. I want my bread and my roses.

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1: 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Did not come here to impress you. 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
1: Dear Jane, it's Keisha. 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
1: It's more than a show. 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
1: Take a deep breath in through the nose. Exhale through the mouth like you're blowing out birthday candles. Slowly release in the air.
2: When Lorenzo Edwards first began practicing yoga, he used it as a way to escape the stress of his job.
1: As you exhale, pull the navel up and in, press the lower back into the mat, and try to hold that scoop while you just keep breathing. Just breathe.
2: After many classes and becoming a certified instructor, he noticed who was typically in these classes, and more importantly, for him, who wasn't.
3: Prior to making a concerted effort to have practice with Black men, I seldomly saw them or us in that space. At most, it'd be two guys for every like 15, 30 participants. And that was very rare, a rare occurrence. And if you can see yourself in the instructor, see yourself in the class, hear things that bring relief or the vibrations you need through music from your culture, it can help.
2: In January 2023, Lorenzo created He Do Yoga as a space for Black men and boys to experience the exercise at no cost. He centers the classes around connection and healing. At 11:30 a.m. every Sunday, Lorenzo begins with the talking and testifying portion. Each week, a different topic is covered.
1: I'm encouraging you to become undisciplined. Do things outside of what is normally or typically expected of you, and you might find greater degrees of freedom. So, for example, if you are not used to choosing a hairstyle that is unapologetically Black in a professional white space, choose it. If you find yourself in Black male groups and you feel reluctant about talking about yoga, talk about it. Share about the goodness of it. If you feel you can't be your best Black queer self at your Black barbershop, be your best Black queer self at your Black barbershop.
2: This part keeps a lot of men, including Prescott Marshall and Xavier Thomas, coming back.
4: With every prompt, it provided me an opportunity to heal sort of my inner child.
5: At first, I was just a break from family, but then I felt comfortable in the space for some reason, and I'm not usually comfortable in a lot of spaces, so I just felt comfortable. And I never said a word the first, like, maybe month during all the discussions. I never said a word, and then we moved here and I still didn't talk, and then all of a sudden I started talking. I haven't stopped since. It's just a brotherhood that I think I always wanted but didn't know how to find it.
2: Even though Xavier values the connection aspect the most, he still found yoga to be a positive factor of change in his personal life.
5: This has helped me become comfortable with being the best parent and husband I could be at home, and that's outside of here. Yeah. My breathing changes, my attitude changes. I just resorted right back to where I'm at on my mat. Like, oh, I could feel like this on my mat. I could feel like this in real life.
2: The program not only provides a space for Black men to find representation in yoga, but also breaks down cost barriers typically seen at yoga studios. Don Johnson, a longtime member, said more.
6: One of the things I really appreciate about not only Lorenzo and He Do Yoga organization is not the facilitated questions, not the great conversation, but it's really the accessibility that the yoga has given into this community.
2: Another member, Michael Bratchett, was hesitant to start yoga, but he says that He Do Yoga has had a lasting impact on him mentally and physically. He encourages others to give it a shot, especially people who may doubt that yoga is for them.
7: This is the space for you. Truly. I didn't think so myself. In fact, as an All-American football player and star athlete my whole life through college, and I thought yoga was a square practice. I thought it was excessive stretching. So much deeper than that. This is a space for me, just like it's a space for you.
2: He Do Yoga is hosted every Sunday at 11:30 a.m. at Embody Yoga, with additional summer programming at Alice's Garden. 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I'm Rachel Tarby, and Uniquely Milwaukee is supported by our Radio Milwaukee members.

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I am calming all arenas, but I am not in calm arenas. 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Ironic.

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1: Wisconsin residents can now buy state park passes when they renew their vehicle registration. The option is available at any DMV location. The State Department of Transportation says about 3 million residents renew their registration online each year. New rules for federal student loans will change July 1st for borrowers. The end of the SAVE plan means new caps and repayment options. It will impact an estimated 700,000 people in Wisconsin. Starting July 1st, loan holders will be contacted by their service providers about transitioning to a new payment plan within 90 days. One organization reports nearly one in five Wisconsin borrowers. One organization reports nearly one in five Wisconsin borrowers were enrolled in the SAVE program as of March. And Serena Williams's return to tennis quickly ends, kind of. After just one doubles match, her partner withdrew due to a knee injury. But the game will continue as Serena is to be matched with a new partner for the Berlin Open in Germany.
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1: We got news about a pop-up, which is going to happen at Uncle Wolfie's Breakfast Tavern. And before we get into details, we normally don't talk about pop-ups that sold out. But it is sold out.
2: Yeah, and neither of us is able to, neither of us is going.
1: Yeah, so.
2: Which is a bummer.
1: Two reasons why we're talking about it. One is the person behind the pop-up, the chef and the menu. And the second reason, hopefully, Whitney and all the people at Wolfie's will hear us talk about us and get us in at this pop-up as well. So that's the two reasons we're talking about this pop-up.
2: For yourself, Tariq.
1: So this pop-up's happened June 6th at Uncle Wolfie's Breakfast Time. It features Chef Travis Anderson. He has this pop-up called Charred Soul Southern Soul Food. And it's a barbecue pop-up. Again, it's already looks like it's sold out. Chef Travis Anderson is an African-American chef. He's a former executive chef of Timmer's Resort in West Bend, Wisconsin. It's a well-known Wisconsin supper club institution. He is a, oh, wow, multi-hyphenated creative. So he's perfect for hyphen radio. He's a chef, rap artist. I did not know that. A writer, audio engineer, photographer.
2: You got to know this guy. Yeah.
1: We got to get him on. And if you're listening, Uncle Wolfie's, Ann wants to make sure I get on that list. So Ann has pull. Ann might write something bad about you. Don't get me in that pop-up. So just letting you know. But we're going to talk about this menu. It's crazy menu this guy is doing. I have never seen anything like this. Like the starters include, I'm going to start off with the thing I want, the charred dip. It's a warm collard charred greens dip, blistered jalapeno, cornbread crisps.
2: Have you ever had a dip like that?
1: No.
2: Okay.
1: Never.
2: Right, I'm just asking.
1: Then they have these petite gumbo arancinis.
2: Yeah.
1: What? Crispy rice fritters stuffed with basically gumbo? And then you have midnight rib tips, sticky pecan smoke. My man, pecan. Like this guy's, he knows me. Pecan smoke barbecue. Not that oak stuff. Then he has these thing called a charred crown. This sounds something really healthy for people on a diet conscious diet. Beef tallow fries, oak smoked brisket, white cheddar mornay, bourbon molasses barbecue, roasted garlic, charred corn, pickled onion, crispy sage. I'm sorry. I probably got everybody listening all hungry right now. But anyway, hopefully he's going to come back again. But we're going to try to get him on this Bites, hopefully, in the near future. His name is Travis Anderson. Really cool stuff. We just wanted to highlight that.
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Picked the money up, was dropping off the words to the wise.

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0: is The Grapevine.
1: Community meetings have begun for the proposed redevelopment of the long-vacant Walmart at Midtown Center. The entire project would include housing and a library, but also a computing component. One of the project's co-owners says it's not like the large data centers that have gained opposition across the nation. They say it will be a research data facility, but many residents are still pushing back. There will be two more meetings at the Midtown former Walmart site on June 18th at 5:30 and June 27th at noon. There's a new rule at Henry Meyer Festival Park. For Summerfest and all other events this season, clear bags will be required. They must be no larger than 12 by 12 by 6 inches to enter, but smaller, non-clear bags like clutches or fanny packs are still okay. They must be under 6 by 9 inches. And Jay-Z and Eminem are reuniting for a song for the first time in 25 years. They're both set to appear on a track from rap legend Rakim's forthcoming album this year.
0: Tune in every day for news right here on Hyphen. And if they ask you where you heard it, tell them you heard it through the grapevine.

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0: Tyson.
1: Remember the first time I made a beat? I had a cassette player in my grandma's crib. I didn't have all, you know, the extravagant equipment. You know, this is back in the late 80s. And I used to listen to music on the radio that I liked, you know, particularly old school, like 70s. And I would record it. And then after I recorded a certain part that I liked, I would record loop until it just became one beat. And, you know, that was the beginning of me making beats.

0: 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The future is now. The music is new. This is Hyphen.
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1: Take a deep breath in through the nose. Exhale through the mouth like you're blowing out birthday candles. Slowly release in the air.
2: When Lorenzo Edwards first began practicing yoga, he used it as a way to escape the stress of his job.
1: As you exhale, pull the navel up and in, press the lower back into the mat, and try to hold that scoop while you just keep breathing. Just breathe.
2: After many classes and becoming a certified instructor, he noticed who was typically in these classes, and more importantly, for him, who wasn't.
3: Prior to making a concerted effort to have practice with Black men, I seldomly saw them or us in that space. At most, it'd be two guys for every like 15, 30 participants. And that was very rare, a rare occurrence. And if you can see yourself in the instructor, see yourself in the class, hear things that bring relief or the vibrations you need through music from your culture, it can help.
2: In January 2023, Lorenzo created HeDo Yoga as a space for Black men and boys to experience the exercise at no cost. He centers the classes around connection and healing. At 11:30 a.m. every Sunday, Lorenzo begins with the talking and testifying portion. Each week, a different topic is covered.
1: I'm encouraging you to become undisciplined. 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So, for example, if you are not used to choosing a hairstyle that is unapologetically Black in a professional white space, choose it. If you find yourself in Black male groups and you feel reluctant about talking about yoga, talk about it. 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
2: This part keeps a lot of men, including Prescott Marshall and Xavier Thomas, coming back.
4: With every prompt, it provided me an opportunity to heal sort of my inner child.
5: At first, I was just a break from family, but then I felt comfortable in the space for some reason, and I'm not usually comfortable in a lot of spaces, so I just felt comfortable. And I never said a word the first, like, maybe month during all the discussions. I never said a word, and then we moved here, and I still didn't talk, and then all of a sudden, I started talking. I haven't stopped since. It's just a brotherhood that I think I always wanted, but didn't know how to find it.
2: Even though Xavier values the connection aspect the most, he still found yoga to be a positive factor of change in his personal life.
5: This has helped me become comfortable with being the best parent and husband I could be at home, and that's outside of here. My breathing changes, my attitude changes. I just resorted right back to where I'm at on my mat. Like, oh, I could feel like this on my mat. I could feel like this in real life.
2: The program not only provides a space for Black men to find representation in yoga, but also breaks down cost barriers typically seen at yoga studios. Don Johnson, a longtime member, said more.
6: One of the things I really appreciate about not only Lorenzo and HeDo Yoga organization is not the facilitated questions, not the great conversation, but it's really the accessibility that the yoga has given into this community.
2: Another member, Michael Bratchett, was hesitant to start yoga, but he says that HeDo Yoga has had a lasting impact on him mentally and physically. He encourages others to give it a shot, especially people who may doubt that yoga is for them.
7: This is the space for you, truly. I didn't think so myself. In fact, as an All-American football player and star athlete my whole life through college, and I thought yoga was a square practice. I thought it was excessive stretching. So much deeper than that. This is a space for me, just like it's a space for you.
2: HeDo Yoga is hosted every Sunday at 11:30 a.m. at Embody Yoga, with additional summer programming at Alice's Garden. 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

Armpit sweaty, ooh, just from birthing. Like a ripped belly cut up, palm still hurting. Burden lifted, but still twisting, turning, kicking, turning, kiss. Useless flow, turn your click from a force to a pool stick. Do this in a lot of ways. Thought the flow was cold, true shit. But it's a lava wave, working hard on my new shit. 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Just prepared, that's why I'm digging graves. Boy, I'd rather leave it dead than deliver phase. It changed when I take that shine down to them shades. Grimace on a bitter face. Remember when you up against the truth, you can't win the case. 100,000 in the case, whoa. Rap like a Klondike just in case. Y'all niggas can't tell a clown from a funny face. Listen in, cause the difference is, yeah, you all here, yeah, we in the building, but I'm on the roof, I can't get replaced. The mountain peak got me stressed out, so I'ma have the top decked out. It's a penthouse, grassroots. I was on that president-elect route. Grass grew, clip it and roll it, I'm getting bent now. Glad that before I got older, rep pulled the tech out. Now I'm careful about all the information I let out. They be trying to get in the brain like it's Get Out. Chain aristocrat.

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1: It's more than a show. It's a shift. 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
1: Wisconsin residents can now buy state park passes when they renew their vehicle registration. The option is available at any DMV location. The State Department of Transportation says about 3 million residents renew their registration online each year. New rules for federal student loans will change July 1st for borrowers. The end of the SAVE plan means new caps and repayment options. It will impact an estimated 700,000 people in Wisconsin. Starting July 1st, loan holders will be contacted by their service providers about transitioning to a new payment plan within 90 days. One organization reports nearly one in five Wisconsin borrowers. Were enrolled in the SAVE program as of March. And Serena Williams' return to tennis quickly ends. Kind of. After just one doubles match, her partner withdrew due to a knee injury. But the game will continue as Serena is to be matched with a new partner for the Berlin Open in Germany.
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0: Your membership ensures that diverse voices are heard every day. 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
1: We got news about a pop-up, which is going to happen at Uncle Wolfie's Breakfast Tavern, Ann. Before we get into details, we normally don't talk about pop-ups that sold out, but it is sold out.
2: Yeah, and neither of us is able to, neither of us is going.
1: Yeah, so.
2: Which is a bummer.
1: Two reasons why we're talking about it. One is the person behind the pop-up, the chef and the menu. And the second reason, hopefully Whitney and all the people at Wolfie's will hear us talk about us and get us in at this pop-up as well. So that's the two reasons we're talking about this pop-up. So this pop-up's happened June 6th at Uncle Wolfie's Breakfast Time. And it features Chef Travis Anderson. He has this pop-up called Charred Soul Southern Soul Food. And it's a barbecue pop-up. Again, it's already looks like it's sold out. Chef Travis Anderson is an African-American chef. He's a former executive chef of Timmer's Resort in West Bend, Wisconsin. It's a well-known Wisconsin supper club institution. He is a, oh, wow, multi-hyphenated creative. So he's perfect for hyphen radio. He's a chef, rap artist. I did not know that. A writer, audio engineer, photographer.
2: You got to know this guy. Yeah.
1: We got to get him on. And if you're listening, Uncle Wolfie's, Ann wants to make sure I get on that list. So Ann has pull. Ann might write something bad about you. Don't get me in that pop-up. So just letting you know. But we're going to talk about this menu. It's crazy menu this guy is doing. I have never seen anything like this. Like the starters include, I'm going to start off with the thing I want, the charred dip. It's a warm collard charred greens dip, blistered jalapeno, cornbread crisps.
2: Have you ever had a dip like that?
1: No.
2: Okay.
1: Never.
2: Right, I'm just asking.
1: Then they have these petite gumbo arancinis.
2: Yeah.
1: What? Crispy rice fritters stuffed with basically gumbo? And then you have midnight rib tips, sticky pecan smoke. My man, pecan. Like this guy's, he knows me. Pecan smoke barbecue, not that oak stuff. Then he has these thing called a charred crown. This sounds something really healthy for people on a diet conscious diet. Beef tallow fries, oak smoked brisket, white cheddar mornay, bourbon molasses barbecue, roasted garlic crema, charred corn, pickled onion, crispy sage. I'm sorry. I probably got everybody listening all hungry right now. But anyway, hopefully he's going to come back again. But we're going to try to get him on this Bites, hopefully, in the near future. His name is Travis Anderson. Really cool stuff. We just wanted to highlight that.
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Hey, Pa, I've been checking you out from long distance, digging your existence. Can I offer my assistance? They say a dude is only as cool as his talk is, but I know that you real because your walk is. You got a beautiful smile, your heart's biggest life, and it's full of gold, though you pay a heavy price. Nobody knows about the depression and the strife and the fight to stand strong against women who entice. They don't respect your call, they don't respect your wife. You're tired and you're weak, and you could blow it all tonight, because everybody thinks that

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Hit Jericho with the buzzer beater to end the quarter. Watch brick and mortar fall like dripping water.

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tonight, tonight. Ooh, is it this part? Oh, all the music. 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

0: mad to be.
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0: as much as we try to pretend like love is this easy thing, it's not. 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
1: thing. Miss Yaya Bey, all the way from New York, y'all, with her 7th studio project. Man, this one is entitled Fidelity. And since she's been on the scene, she's been just running it, y'all. She just been running this, doing the R&B music just right. I love that. When you come in and you just do it really good, honey, your projects are going to speak for themselves. And Miss Yaya Bey is definitely doing that. The name of this hit is called 40 Days. And we just heard that new track from her. We also heard some Baby Tate at the top of the 12 o'clock hour on the Saturday afternoon. What y'all doing? Are y'all even up? I mean, it's so much to get into, especially in Milwaukee, and I'm just hoping that y'all just have good energy and good vibes as we just mosey on in this Saturday afternoon drive. We're gonna be kicking it all the way until 5 o'clock, so I got so much good stuff in the arsenal for y'all. And especially with this track coming up next, y'all, we got True West. The name of the hit is called After the Tequila. I hope that, you know, if we did indulge in some tequila, we are on the best side of, you know, that hangover or whatever it is. But True West is definitely talking about it. So let's continue to listen. It's your girl, DJ Meg Nice, holding it down. Stay tuned right here, Hyphen.

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0: The Grapevine.
1: Community meetings have begun for the proposed redevelopment of the long-vacant Walmart at Midtown Center. The entire project would include housing and a library, but also a computing component. One of the project's co-owners says it's not like the large data centers that have gained opposition across the nation. They say it will be a research data facility, but many residents are still pushing back. There will be two more meetings at the Midtown former Walmart site on June 18th at 5:30 and June 27th at noon. There's a new rule at Henry Meyer Festival Park. For Summerfest and all other events this season, clear bags will be required. They must be no larger than 12 by 12 by 6 inches to enter, but smaller, non-clear bags like clutches or fanny packs are still okay. They must be under 6 by 9 inches. And Jay-Z and Eminem are reuniting for a song for the first time in 25 years. They're both set to appear on a track from rap legend Rakim's forthcoming album this year.
0: Tune in every day for news right here on Hyphen. And if they ask you where you heard it, tell them you heard it through the grapevine.

Miss Ebony Riley, brand new music from her, new project, all this newness, y'all. The name of the song is called SOS from her new project, Beautiful Tragedy, and the girl is beautiful as well. That's right. So, you know, anytime we hear something new and we love it, I added this one to my personal playlist because I wanted to hold tight to it. And speaking of hold tight, that is the next song coming up next from Rozzy, y'all. It is a dope R&B jam. So we're going to continue to listen, y'all. We just getting started in this set. We're going to be kicking it all the way to 5. Let's get to it with some Wave Chappelle coming up after this break, y'all. We're going to hear a song called Doing Good. I love that type of music. We got Luther Vandross in the hour, even some music from James Brown and Amp Fiddler, y'all, with Take Me As I Am, y'all. We're going to jam all afternoon long, and it's going to be so dope. So y'all keep it locked in right here at Hyphen.

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Ms. India Shawn with a new R&B joint called Marmalade. And the name of the EP is called Subject to Change. And y'all, I just love this hit. I love all of the new R&B sounds that are just coming down the pipeline now. We done entered a new season. We're in the summer and all of this new music is coming out, and it's just the perfect timing. So yeah, Ms. India Shawn, we are loving it. And at the top of the 1 o'clock hour, we hit y'all with a classic from Doja Cat, all the way from the ATL with the hit called Say So. And that's what we want y'all to do. We want y'all to say so. I know y'all enjoying y'all Saturday. Whatever it is y'all doing, yes, continue to take us with you, because the vibes are going to come. That's kicking off 1 o'clock for us. We got Milwaukee's own AG The Gift coming up next with the hit called Motion. And we're going to hear a classic. But, you know, Beyonce spent the block with this one. We're going to hear Before I Let Go. And it's going to be the Homecoming Live track. So let's get ready, y'all. Get up and do the electric slide on this one, y'all. It's your girl, DJ Meg Nice. Keep it locked in right here, hyphen.

0: never good enough. And if the money called, then I'm pulling up. 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Go get you some motion, go get you some motion. 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
1: Take a deep breath in through the nose. Exhale through the mouth like you're blowing out birthday candles. Slowly release in the air.
2: When Lorenzo Edwards first began practicing yoga, he used it as a way to escape the stress of his job.
1: As you exhale, pull the navel up and in, press the lower back into the mat, and try to hold that scoop while you just keep breathing. Just breathe.
2: After many classes and becoming a certified instructor, he noticed who was typically in these classes, and more importantly, for him, who wasn't.
3: Prior to making a concerted effort to have practice with Black men, I seldomly saw them or us in that space. At most, it'd be two guys for every like 15, 30 participants. And that was very rare, a rare occurrence. And if you can see yourself in the instructor, see yourself in the class, hear things that bring relief or the vibrations you need through music from your culture, it can help.
2: In January 2023, Lorenzo created HeDo Yoga as a space for Black men and boys to experience the exercise at no cost. He centers the classes around connection and healing. At 11:30 a.m. every Sunday, Lorenzo begins with the talking and testifying portion. Each week, a different topic is covered.
1: I'm encouraging you to become undisciplined. Do things outside of what is normally or typically expected of you, and you might find greater degrees of freedom. So, for example, if you are not used to choosing a hairstyle that is unapologetically Black in a professional white space, choose it. If you find yourself in Black male groups and you feel reluctant about talking about yoga, talk about it. Share about the goodness of it. If you feel you can't be your best Black queer self at your Black barbershop, be your best Black queer self at your Black barbershop.
2: This part keeps a lot of men, including Prescott Marshall and Xavier Thomas, coming back.
4: With every prompt, it provided me an opportunity to heal sort of my inner child.
5: At first, I was just a break from family, but then I felt comfortable in the space for some reason, and I'm not usually comfortable in a lot of spaces, so I just felt comfortable. And I never said a word the first, like, maybe month during all the discussions. I never said a word, and then we moved here, and I still didn't talk, and then all of a sudden, I started talking. I haven't stopped since. It's just a brotherhood that I think I always wanted but didn't know how to find it.
2: Even though Xavier values the connection aspect the most, he still found yoga to be a positive factor of change in his personal life.
5: This has helped me become comfortable with being the best parent and husband that I could be at home, and that's outside of here. My breathing changes, my attitude changes. I just resorted right back to where I'm at on my mat. Like, oh, I could feel like this on my mat. I could feel like this in real life.
2: The program not only provides a space for Black men to find representation in yoga, but also breaks down cost barriers typically seen at yoga studios. Don Johnson, a longtime member, said more.
6: One of the things I really appreciate about not only Lorenzo and HeDo Yoga organization is not the facilitated questions, not the great conversation, but it's really the accessibility that the yoga has given into this community.
2: Another member, Michael Bratchett, was hesitant to start yoga, but he says that HeDo Yoga has had a lasting impact on him mentally and physically. He encourages others to give it a shot, especially people who may doubt that yoga is for them.
7: This is the space for you, truly. I didn't think so myself. In fact, as an All-American football player and star athlete my whole life through college, and I thought yoga was a square practice. I thought it was excessive stretching. So much deeper than that. This is a space for me, just like it's a space for you.
2: HeDo Yoga is hosted every Sunday at 11:30 a.m. at Embody Yoga, with additional summer programming at Alice's Garden. 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

Music from Mama's Gun, all the way from London, England. Y'all, they are hitting us with some neo, some funk, all of that good stuff in this track. It's called Joy. And little known fact, they actually got their name from Erykah Badu's project from 2000. Y'all remember Erykah Badu had a project out called Mama's Gun? And it's actually my personal favorite project of Erykah Badu's. Well, that was heavily influenced by this group. And the name, they chose their name based off of Erykah Badu's project. So I love that for them. So they got some good influence right there. You know, Erykah Badu is one that has influenced many of neo soul and just R&B music and artists. So I'm loving that. And you know what? Mama's Gun is about to be number one in my book, y'all. We got Infinity Song coming up. A band of siblings got together on this song. It's called One Foot Out. We're going to go ahead and take a listen to that. It's your girl, DJ Meg Nice. Keep it locked in on this lovely Saturday afternoon. Y'all stay tuned right here, Hyphen, where we connect the culture.

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Genesis Owusu, along with Duckworth on this lovely Afrobeats track, y'all. This is like my type of Saturday music. It's called Hell Star. Yes, they collabed on this joint and it's straight lit. And at the top of the 2 o'clock hour, that hit was lit as well. Miss Kelly Rowland with the hit called Motivation, also featuring Lil Wayne. And if you recall, she did this performance back at the BET Awards and it actually just set her apart. She was definitely Kelly Rowland and not trying to associate with Destiny's Child. So I was loving that for her. She had a whole moment right there and is continuing to have moments. So yes, we heard that hit at the top of the 2 o'clock hour. We're enjoying the Saturday afternoon and we got more where that came from. We got Milwaukee's own Tay the Don, also featuring Tiffany Evans. We're going to hear some music from Mos Def. That's right, Mos Def. You know, he represents Brooklyn to the fullest. So we're going to hear the joint called Sunshine. And we even got music from Leon Bridges along with Terrace Martin. Something real nice and chill with the hit called Sweeter. So it's all going to go down, y'all. We're enjoying this afternoon, and I am too. So keep it locked in where we connect the culture.

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0: is the Grapevine.
1: Wisconsin residents can now buy state park passes when they renew their vehicle registration. The option is available at any DMV location. The State Department of Transportation says about 3 million residents renew their registration online each year. New rules for federal student loans will change July 1st for borrowers. The end of the SAVE plan means new caps and repayment options. It will impact an estimated 700,000 people in Wisconsin. Starting July 1st, loan holders will be contacted by their service providers about transitioning to a new payment plan within 90 days. One organization reports nearly 1 in 5 Wisconsin borrowers. Were enrolled in the SAVE program as of March. And Serena Williams's return to tennis quickly ends, kind of. After just one doubles match, her partner withdrew due to a knee injury. But the game will continue as Serena is to be matched with a new partner for the Berlin Open in Germany.
0: Tune in every day for news right here on Hyphen. And if they ask you where you heard it, tell them you heard it through the Grapevine.

I love this collab right here. R&B music from Pawpaw Rod and Sherwin. It is called Lights Down Low, y'all. Brand spanking new music, y'all. That's a lot of good R&B music that has just come out within the last month, and it's all killing the game right now. Y'all, R&B has definitely made that comeback, so we are so happy for that. We got music from Hero the Band coming up right after this called Drugs. And even in the hour, we got some classic R&B music from Mr. Eric Benet. You know, he a whole social media thing right now. Eric Benet be on social media going in. But don't forget, y'all, he's a dope artist with the best falsetto out there. We're going to hear You're the Only One. And that video was actually recorded in my neighborhood back in the day, y'all. I went to that elementary school. And so did his mom was actually my teacher assistant back in the day. So that is how close connected Eric Benet is to Milwaukee. We also got some Gangstar coming your way in the hour. So y'all keep it locked in where we connect the culture right here at Hyphen.

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1: You're listening to Ladies First.

And that was Nomi with the hit called Sweet Talk. That is right, brand spanking new R&B joint right there. And we also heard some good neo soul from Miss Emile LaRue. You know, back in the day in the 90s, she was with the group called Groove Theory, and she branched out on her own, got her own production company. I mean, so she's been doing a lot of good things, and the name of the hit of hers is called Magic, and that is from her project Morning. And that kicked off the 3 o'clock hour, so we kicked it off real nice and chill, but you know we're gonna turn up a little bit later. So we got Be Free, that's right here from Milwaukee, and my hyphen colleague. We're gonna hear the hit called Lipstick Lover. Me and her definitely agree on that. We both love lipstick. You know, my favorite is Mac Ruby Woo. Yes, we got Teyana Major 9 along with Earth Gang with the hit called Collide, and that was from the Queen and Slim soundtrack. Y'all, that movie still makes me mad how it ended, but the soundtrack was just that dope, y'all. We got that as well. We got some Joy Rose in the hour, and we're even going to hear some music from Keith Sweat, y'all. Something from the 90s, because I want her. Yeah, we're going to hear that. That's always going to be a classic, some New Jack Swing right there. Keep it locked in where we connect the culture right here at Hyphen.

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1: We got news about a pop-up, which is going to happen at Uncle Wolfie's Breakfast Tavern, Ann. Before we get into details, we normally don't talk about pop-ups that sold out, but it is sold out.
2: Yeah, and neither of us is able to, neither of us is going.
1: Yeah, so.
2: Which is a bummer.
1: Two reasons why we're talking about it. One is the person behind the pop-up, the chef and the menu. And the second reason, hopefully, Whitney and all the people at Wolfie's will hear us talk about us and get us in at this pop-up as well. So that's the two reasons we're talking about this pop-up.
2: For yourself, Tariq.
1: So this pop-up's happened June 6th at Uncle Wolfie's Breakfast Time. And it features Chef Travis Anderson. He has this pop-up called Charred Soul Southern Soul Food. And it's a barbecue pop-up. Again, it's already looks like it's sold out. Chef Travis Anderson is an African-American chef. He's a former executive chef of Timmer's Resort in West Bend, Wisconsin. It's a well-known Wisconsin supper club institution. He is a, multi-hyphenated creative. So he's perfect for hyphen radio. He's a chef, rap artist. I did not know that. A writer, audio engineer, photographer.
2: You got to know this guy. Yeah.
1: We got to get him on. And if you're listening, Uncle Wolfie's, Ann wants to make sure I get on that list. So Ann has pull. Ann might write something bad about you. Don't get me in that pop-up. So just letting you know. But we're going to talk about this menu. It's crazy menu this guy is doing. I have never seen anything like this. Like the starters include, I'm going to start off with the thing I want, the charred dip. It's a warm collard charred greens dip, blistered jalapeno, cornbread crisps.
2: Have you ever had a dip like that?
1: No.
2: Okay.
1: Never.
2: Right, I'm just asking.
1: Then they have these petite gumbo arancinis.
2: Yeah.
1: What? Crispy rice fritters stuffed with basically gumbo? And then you have midnight rib tips, sticky pecan smoke. My man, pecan. Like this guy's, he knows me. Pecan smoke barbecue, not that oak stuff. Then he has these thing called a charred crown. This sounds something really healthy for people on a diet conscious diet. Beef tallow fries, oak smoked brisket, white cheddar mornay, bourbon molasses barbecue, roasted garlic crema, charred corn, pickled onion, crispy sage. I'm sorry, I probably got everybody listening all hungry right now. But anyway, hopefully he's going to come back again. But we're going to try to get him on this Bites, hopefully, in the near future. His name is Travis Anderson. Really cool stuff. We just wanted to highlight that.
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1: It's more than a show. It's a shift. 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

0: And Miss Teyana Taylor, when I tell you this girl is just a renaissance black woman, she's doing it all. She's doing music. She is acting. She's also about to be featured in a biopic of Miss Dionne Warwick. And she was actually handpicked by Dionne Warwick. And I cannot wait because the girl looked just like her. I mean, just looked like she got spat out by Miss Dionne Warwick. But Teyana Taylor is a dope actress. She's been in the game for quite a while. If you remember the MTV show Sweet 16, she was featured on that show back in the day. She was under Pharrell's label. And yes, Miss Teyana Taylor has just evolved into this beautiful renaissance woman. The name of the hit that we heard is called Bed of Roses, featuring Mr. Wale. And at the top of the 4 o'clock hour, we heard Miss King Marty with the hit called Favorite Psycho. And what I love about this is the name of the project is called I Am the Blueprint. That's right. I gotta say that to myself every single day. And that kicked off 4 o'clock, y'all. We got a little bit under an hour to go, and we're gonna continue to turn up. We got some turned up music coming your way. We're gonna hear King Britt and Bahamadia with the dope hip hop joint called Transcend. We got Buddy and the Indigo Boys coming down the pipeline. Music from Tim's, even something classic from Eric Sermon, along with the classic of Marvin Gaye. You know, music just like music. We're gonna hear that. That's one of my favorite joints. It's real feel good. So that's coming down, and we're even gonna turn up with some DMX. You know how we do, and you know how DMX did. You know he was all about the turn up. That's coming down the pipeline in the hour. So stay tuned and keep it locked in right here at Hyphen.
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0: is The Grapevine.
1: Community meetings have begun for the proposed redevelopment of the long-vacant Walmart at Midtown Center. The entire project would include housing and a library, but also a computing component. One of the project's co-owners says it's not like the large data centers that have gained opposition across the nation. They say it will be a research data facility, but many residents are still pushing back. There will be two more meetings at the Midtown former Walmart site on June 18th at 5:30 and June 27th at noon. There's a new rule at Henry Meyer Festival Park. For Summerfest and all other events this season, clear bags will be required. They must be no larger than 12 by 12 by 6 inches to enter, but smaller, non-clear bags like clutches or fanny packs are still okay. They must be under 6 by 9 inches. And Jay-Z and Eminem are reuniting for a song for the first time in 25 years. They're both set to appear on a track from rap legend Rakim's forthcoming album this year.
0: Tune in every day for news right here on Hyphen. And if they ask you where you heard it, tell them you heard it through the grapevine.

The artist Nolly with the hit called All Day. That's right, we could do this all day. It is from the project I Love Nolly, and Nolly, we love you too, honey. That is brand new R&B music right there. And we also heard something nice and chill from Miss Cleo Soul with the hit called Why Don't You. And we're gonna get into music from The Sincere's, a lovely R&B track called Did You Know. So yeah, that is coming up right after this. We got Milwaukee's own Wave Chappelle along with Ishtar with that joint called Float. You know, that is from Wave Chappelle's project Can't Stop Won't Stop. And if you know Wave Chappelle, he is about that Can't Stop Won't Stop life, y'all. He is one to watch in Milwaukee. We got music coming your way from Eric Sermon. We got Estelle talking about some Give Me My Roses, and closing out this hour, y'all, is gonna be some Turn Up from DMX. That's right, the project is It's Dark and Hell Is Hot, and we're gonna hear Crime Story. So that is coming up before 5 o'clock. And before I head on out this door, y'all, we're gonna turn up a bit, okay? It's your girl DJ Meg Nice. I have enjoyed this Saturday drive, and this Saturday afternoon just been cracking. So let's continue to enjoy the rest of the evening, because a Biz is coming up after me, and you know how he do. So we're gonna carry this party all the way to 10 o'clock. So y'all keep it locked in, where we connect the culture right here at Hyphen.

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1: Honor her, celebrate her, play her. Ladies first.

Oh, yeah. Happy Saturday night or Saturday afternoon. I asked Google and evening doesn't technically start till 6 p.m. So it's still afternoon. But whatever the case may be, glad you're here. Your man ain't busy here with you. No fear on a beautiful Saturday night. Getting you right. I'm here with you 5 to 9 and I brought some wine, but I can't drink it till 9 o'clock. I'm on the clock, baby, but very, very excited to be here and share some lovely music with you. You just heard some brand new from the superb Victoria Noel. The track is In the Name of Love, and I'm here in the name of love because I love you, for real. I know I don't say it all the time, but I really do. Got some great music, too. Some fresh from Stars, Went, some Milwaukee music, Browning. For everybody out there getting a suntan on, make sure you got your sunscreen. Black people need sunscreen, too. For real, I found that out the hard way, Juneteenth 2 years ago. Burnt my nose up, but very, very excited to be here. Stars Went with Browning. Some Matt Martians and some brand new music from Nicholas Payton. Lovely project out right now, a Supreme Blue. And we got a little David O and Victoria Monet coming up. But it's Saturday night. Very, very pumped up. Having a great weekend so far. Hopefully you are too. And if not, you need to get up, get down, get funky, and get loose with the late, great legend, Teddy Pendergrass. I love this record. Hopefully you do, too. This is Listener, supported Hyphen Baby, and we connect the culture.

0: wasn't trying to sneak it into my titties, but then I don't know.
1: Don't sneak the weed into your titties, bro. Like, we'll be there in a second. Just
2: You can smoke it up too.
1: Put it in one of our like instrument cases and you'll be straight.
0: Well, so don't leave it in the car because we walking right now to go to the place.
1: I mean, you can leave it in the car right now because we don't perform till midnight, so we can always go back and get it.
3: And I'm gonna blunt now, rolled up.
1: And we already got a blunt.
2: You got hella weed too, so yeah. You got all access, so you can like smoke back in the back with us.
0: Yeah. Alright, for sure. We here. We just parked. We just gonna walk in.
1: Alright, Shawty.
0: Alright, see y'all.
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1: Take a deep breath in through the nose. Exhale through the mouth like you're blowing out birthday candles. Slowly release in the air.
2: When Lorenzo Edwards first began practicing yoga, he used it as a way to escape the stress of his job.
1: As you exhale, pull the navel up and in, press the lower back into the mat, and try to hold that scoop while you just keep breathing. Just breathe.
2: After many classes and becoming a certified instructor, he noticed who was typically in these classes, and more importantly, for him, who wasn't.
3: Prior to making a concerted effort to have practice with Black men, I seldomly saw them or us in that space. At most, it'd be two guys for every like 15, 30 participants. And that was very rare, a rare occurrence. And if you could see yourself in the instructor, see yourself in the class, hear things that bring relief or the vibrations you need through music from your culture, it can help.
2: In January 2023, Lorenzo created HeDo Yoga as a space for Black men and boys to experience the exercise at no cost. He centers the classes around connection and healing. At 11:30 a.m. every Sunday, Lorenzo begins with the talking and testifying portion. Each week, a different topic is covered.
1: I'm encouraging you to become undisciplined. Do things outside of what is normally or typically expected of you, and you might find greater degrees of freedom. So, for example, if you are not used to choosing a hairstyle that is unapologetically Black in a professional white space, choose it. If you find yourself in Black male groups and you feel reluctant about talking about yoga, talk about it. 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If you feel you can't be your best Black queer self at your Black barbershop, be your best Black queer self at your Black barbershop.
2: This part keeps a lot of men, including Prescott Marshall and Xavier Thomas, coming back.
4: With every prompt, it provided me an opportunity to heal sort of my inner child.
5: At first, I was just a break from family, but then I felt comfortable in the space for some reason, and I'm not usually comfortable in a lot of spaces, so I just felt comfortable. And I never said a word the first, like, maybe month during all the discussions. I never said a word, and then we moved here, and I still didn't talk, and then all of a sudden, I started talking. I haven't stopped since. It's just a brotherhood that I think I always wanted, but didn't know how to find it.
2: Even though Xavier values the connection aspect the most, he still found yoga to be a positive factor of change in his personal life.
5: This has helped me become comfortable with being the best parent and husband that I could be at home, and that's outside of here. Yes. My breathing changes, my attitude changes. I just resorted right back to where I'm at on my mat. Like, oh, I could feel like this on my mat. I could feel like this in real life.
2: The program not only provides a space for Black men to find representation in yoga, but also breaks down cost barriers typically seen at yoga studios. Don Johnson, a longtime member, said more.
6: One of the things I really appreciate about not only Lorenzo and the HeDo Yoga organization is not the facilitated questions, not the great conversation, but it's really the accessibility that the yoga has given into this community.
2: Another member, Michael Bratchett, was hesitant to start yoga, but he says that HeDo Yoga has had a lasting impact on him mentally and physically. He encourages others to give it a shot, especially people who may doubt that yoga is for them.
7: This is the space for you, truly. I didn't think so myself. In fact, as an All-American football player and star athlete my whole life through college, and I thought yoga was a square practice. I thought it was excessive stretching. So much deeper than that. This is a space for me, just like it's a space for you.
2: HeDo Yoga is hosted every Sunday at 11:30 a.m. at Embody Yoga, with additional summer programming at Alice's Garden. To learn more and to hear more Uniquely Milwaukee episodes, visit radiomilwaukee.org/ourstories. I'm Rachel Tarby, and Uniquely Milwaukee is supported by our Radio Milwaukee members.
8: How far be? About it. I'm only using it for a while now. You're just zigzagging me. What's the peanut?

brand new music. The superb India Shawn from her album Subject to Change. And she's subject to change your mind about everything on this project. Beautiful, beautiful LP. A lot of smooth R&B, a lot of boogie-oogie tracks like that one that you just heard. Marmalade is the name of that one. Lovely track. Not that delicious of a condiment, if you ask me. Who eats marmalade out there? What y'all doing? But beautiful music. We love listening to Marmalade and anything from India Shawn. It's your brother A Busy here on a spectacular Saturday night. We got some beautifulness coming up from the Infinity Song, as well as a Milwaukee staple, Young LA and Icon Verse with 414 Love, Samara Sin, Yaya Bay, and a classic from Samande. But I got a track for you right now from the legendary Salt, Because I Love You Very Much, and I'm grateful for your love. You take me higher. This is Salt with Higher. For everybody that's higher out there, happy Saturday. Turn it up.

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1: 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Rock with your brother as we get into the flyest hip-hop, funk, soul, R&B, jazz, the entire spectrum of black music, A to Z, and everything in between. 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

0: as much as we try to pretend like love is this easy thing, it's not. No matter the relationship that you have, love is complicated, whether it is love with your children, a partner, family, friends. Love is complicated, and we pretend that it's this easy thing and it shouldn't hurt. But I don't think that that's true.
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Spectacular cover of Gil Scott-Heron's classic The Bottle, but redone by his good friend and collaborator Brian Jackson and the Masters at Work, featuring a UK soul legend Omar on a Gil Scott-Heron classic. Rest in peace to the legend Gil Scott-Heron. Beautiful track. Home Is Where the Hatred is the LP. Wonderful, man. The track is The Bottle. And shout out to everybody that's in The Bottle right now. It's Saturday evening. That happens. It happens, baby. The Bottle, the seltzers, whatever you're doing. Thank you for doing it with us here at Listener Supported Hyphen. I am your guy, A-B-I-Z, in the place to be on a Saturday evening. Doing my thing with some trash bars. But we got some great music, some untrash bars for my man Nolix Nile out of the 414. He'll be getting busy at Summerfest along with Wave Chappelle. Really looking forward to that. We got a little Lotto, Big Mama Lotto with some big energy, as well as These Sacred Souls and a lovely track with Mercy and Yasmine Lacey. But right now, a track that I'm obsessed with from the superb Mad Honey. Shout out to all the Mad Honeys tuning in this evening. This is Upward Bound. Turn it up, not down. Saturday night, we getting you right. This is Hyphen, and we connect the culture.

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1: Wisconsin residents can now buy state park passes when they renew their vehicle registration. The option is available at any DMV location. The State Department of Transportation says about 3 million residents renew their registration online each year. New rules for federal student loans will change July 1st for borrowers. The end of the SAVE plan means new caps and repayment options. It will impact an estimated 700,000 people in Wisconsin. Starting July 1st, loan holders will be contacted by their service providers about transitioning to a new payment plan within 90 days. One organization reports nearly one in five Wisconsin borrowers. Were enrolled in the SAVE program as of March. And Serena Williams's return to tennis quickly ends, kind of. After just one doubles match, her partner withdrew due to a knee injury. But the game will continue as Serena is to be matched with a new partner for the Berlin Open in Germany.
0: Tune in every day for news right here on Hyphen. And if they ask you where you heard it, tell them you heard it through the grapevine.

0: Yo, brother. Too much killing I go on in my place, dog. 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Too much, brother. You hear me, I say? Me no know, me no know no war for brother, but dog. My name does whole it on a level for me, see it? Yeah, cause you are going now. A whole heap of money out in a world for no one I miss, dog. Killing and a solution, brother. Dead now play for me, see me?
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Woo! San Diego's finest, the Sacred Souls, a wonderful trio out of the West Coast, West Side. I'm throwing up the W right now for the Sacred Souls, and I'm throwing up the W for Wisconsin because these Sacred Souls will be in the state capital, Madison, Wisconsin, coming up later this year, September 26th. And your good friends at Hyphen will be giving away some tickets. We'll be giving away some tickets. Keep your ears and eyes peeled for that. But I love that track. Love these Sacred Souls. Incredible. Incredible catalog already, a spectacular live act. And we got some spectacular music out of the 414 from my man's Big P coming up. Some brand new from IBA, who they got an album coming out in a couple of weeks as well. Wonderful twin sisters. We also got the superb Coco Jones, some brand new music from PJ Morton. But now we got PJ, a different PJ, and the CO double MO to the end, who will be at Summerfest this year. What do you say? We having one of them hell of a nights. Gorgeous music from Common and PJ. Move it, baby. Turn it up. This is high.

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2: Want to shine, right? You know what I'm saying? Sometimes just being happy to be there ain't enough. 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They say you tough, right? They say you want to shine, right? Yeah. Three letters forever, four fingers for life. Moments better than memories.

0: 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I'm just busy rapping bricks. Weigh them up and get them gone. Healing souls with these poems. 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This life a trip, but I ain't tripping. 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I gotta face this. 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From the concrete rose. 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